0: Y'all know I'm obsessed with energy drinks. And if you follow me on socials, you already know Celsius is my go-to. That's bae. But Ella Langley might have me cheating just a little bit. She announced that she's getting her own energy drink with raw nutrition. And the flavor is peaches and honey. There's no release date yet. But between the flavor and the fact that it's Ella Langley, I'm definitely curious. So the question is, am I staying loyal to Celsius or are we about to have a new contender? You're right. I shouldn't make any rash decisions before I find out if it's sugar-free or not. I got more variety coming up next.
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0: So y'all know we've had our own little raccoon adventures around here. Well, apparently even Kesha can't even escape them. She recently shared a video of herself trying to shoot a raccoon out of her house, girl. And let me just say, the raccoon wasn't exactly in a hurry to leave. And honestly, there's something comforting about knowing that even pop stars have random problems like the rest of us do. I guess. Whatever makes me feel better, right? I got more variety coming up next.
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0: 98, so this is one way to promote a movie. So to celebrate the digital release of Scary Movie 6, the franchise version of Ghostface has launched his own OnlyFans account. Woo! As part of a promotional campaign. It's meant to be a joke, saying truth to their over-the-top humor. But even Carmen Electra got involved by helping direct a teaser video. Yeah. But leave it a Scary Movie to find the most ridiculous way possible to get people talking about their movie release. I got more Variety coming up next.
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1: They say the holy water's watered down, and this town's lost its faith. 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Oh my, my, oh my, my love, I take one look at you, you're taking me out.

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We're doing a back-to-school shopping spree where we're giving 5 families a chance to win $1,000. So go do it now.

0: the internet is having way too much fun with this one. People are online sharing what they think are the dumbest lyrics ever written. And honestly, some of these are classic. You got you two counting. Uno, dos, tres, cuatro, seis. That's not how that go. Train giving us your lipstick stains on my front lobe of my left side brains. And Katy Perry comparing Heartbreak to Jeffrey Dahmer and Dark Horse. But the funny thing is, those songs were really bangas. But you know what? That's why I don't write music, because y'all so judgy. I got more variety coming up next.
1: 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Right now. 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
3: 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This summer, the city of Fayetteville reminds gun owners to store firearms unloaded, locked, and separate from ammunition. Also, remember to never leave a firearm in your vehicle. These simple steps help keep children, teens, and visitors safe, especially with more time spent at family and friends' home during the summer months. So take a few minutes today to safeguard your firearm. It could prevent a tragedy tomorrow.
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19: A Better Life with Dr. Sanjay Gupta.
20: Back in 2019, I made a documentary for HBO called One Nation Under Stress. And what was true then is still true now. Money and financial problems are consistently ranked as the number one cause of stress in the United States. And a brand new study out of the Mayo Clinic found that worrying about money may age the heart even faster than traditional risk factors. Unlike an acute stressor, such as a short-term work deadline or a brief illness, financial strain is often chronic and ongoing. And because money affects so many aspects of daily life, financial stress can be difficult to escape. Even so, financial stress does not mean you're doomed. It just means you need to double down on the things you know are good for heart health. Diet, exercise, sleep, and of course, not smoking. I'm Dr. Sanjay Gupta, helping you live a better life.

skedaddle. The rain got my hair today, and I need to go blow dry it. But speaking of heat, we got Nightly with Jade and Tyler up next. I'll talk to you tomorrow, bestie. Q98.

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1: Hey, Jade. 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
0: Hey, Heather in Athens.
1: Hey, girl. I called a couple of weeks ago and told you I was going to go skydiving.
0: Oh, my God. It happened.
1: Girl did. It happened.
0: OMG. So a couple weeks ago, Heather calls me and she's like, I'm going to go skydiving for my 50th birthday. I'm going to bring some people from church, from my gym. How did it go?
1: It was amazing. There was five of us. I did a little video. I sent you an Instagram saying,
0: yes, slide into my DMs.
1: I'm going to send you my pictures. I'm also on Lexapro, so take that with a grain of salt. Like, apparently there's no fear on Lexapro.
0: I love it.
1: I cannot wait to go again. It was everything I needed it to be. 4 out of 5 want to do it again. My daughter wants to do 25 tandems so she can be a solo jumper.
0: Incredible.
1: It was very surreal. It was so peaceful, except for my screaming, but it was peaceful otherwise. I mean, I had my eyes closed at first, and in that same moment, I said, I paid too much for this. Open your eyes. And I opened my eyes up real quick, and it was just like,
0: Craig,
1: I'm doing this.
0: When are you going back? Oh my God, round 2 already?
1: It's a little expensive.
0: Okay.
1: But as soon as I have that money.
0: This is freaking awesome.
1: It is. My actual birthday is Wednesday, and so okay. If I get that money, it's going straight to
0: the fun.
1: Skydiving.
0: Yes! Oh my God, I appreciate you times a million for calling back to give us the update on how everything went. You freaking did it, girl. I'm inspired to do it myself.
1: Perfect, Jade. Thank you. Stay blessed.
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0: One more day to the weekend. We need a little something to help get us through. I'm Jade from Nightly with Jade and Tyler, who's joining us on the hotline at 855-NIGHT-JT right now.
1: What are you doing, Mommy? This is Scarlett and Caroline.
0: Scarlett and Caroline, hey.
1: Hi.
0: What are you guys up to?
1: It's our birthday.
0: What? It's both of your birthdays?
1: Yes, they're twins.
0: Hi, beautiful twins. Happy birthday.
1: Thank you.
0: How old are you girls today?
1: 11.
0: Ooh, it's a lucky birthday. 11. What are you girls doing to celebrate?
2: We're going to go out to Ethan and we're shopping.
0: And shopping and a little shopping?
2: Yeah, mm-hmm. we just did a little shopping.
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0: Scarlett and Caroline, I'm wishing you the happiest 11th birthday from the whole team here at Nightly with Jade and Tyler.
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11: Now seems as good a time as any to remind you, you don't always have to take healthy habits to the extreme. Not only are you unlikely to stick with something that's difficult, even if you can keep it up, it's probably going to be to the detriment of something else. And chances are that something else is more important. So if you're on a quest to improve your health, I promise the basics are going to take you much further. I'm talking about diet, try and be as plant-based as possible, exercise, meaning multiple rounds of cardio and strength training, and sleep. For most people, 7 to 9 hours a night. I'd like to think of these things as sort of a three-legged stool, right? If you're not doing any one of them, it's really hard to keep balanced with the others. The key here is you don't have to strive for perfection. Doing anything is going to be better than nothing. I'm Dr. Sanjay Gupta, helping you live a better life.
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3: You know, Jay Leno still goes out and does stand-up comedy around the country. He's 76 years old, and he still does it. And we've talked about the fact that he's lived off his stand-up and never touched a dime of the money he made from The Tonight Show, with his reason being...
4: Is that real?
3: The show could go away.
4: Is that real?
3: Yes,
4: like,
3: it is real.
4: Okay.
3: So... how much money did he make in total on The Tonight Show? $350 million. He says he's never had a financial advisor. That's right. He's never had a financial advisor. And you're saying, what's he invest in? Well, cars is part of it. And his car collection is worth anywhere from $50 to $100 million, depending on who you ask. And his net worth... is estimated, and this is always an estimate, at $450 million.
4: Oh, so here's what I'm taking away from that. His stand-up career was very lucrative.
3: And even, so if he didn't have a financial advisor and let's just say he invested that money in a savings account where you get annual interest or quarterly or whatever that, however the interest is figured out. He'd still be making a lot of
4: now
3: money.
4: Now we're doing math. Yeah. No,
3: now we're doing math. I understand now we're doing math. But he'd still be making a lot of money off of that. And that's kind of, it's really pretty amazing. He also talked about his wife. You know, his wife is suffering.
4: She has Alzheimer's.
3: Yeah,
4: right?
3: She does. And he talked about the fact that they do eat together and they'll watch TV sometimes together. And my guess is because he still is doing stand-up, he has somebody who's like sort of live-in nurse to take care of her. Well, we know he's got enough money to pay for it, that's for sure. But he is still very devoted to her. And it always has been devoted to her. You've never heard a scandal about Jay Leno, in any way.
4: No, they seem to have one of those like real deal marriages that you don't really associate with a big Hollywood career.
3: Yeah.
4: His Tonight Show, I just want to make sure I understand. Let me just be clear that his Tonight Show money was just some fun money that he didn't touch, $350 million.
3: That's exactly right.
4: Okay, just checking.
3: That's exactly right.
4: Just checking.
3: And I was such a big fan. I went and saw him not once, but twice at a comedy club. And it wasn't until the second time that I got enough nerve to go up and talk to him afterwards. And he could not have been more gracious. He just couldn't have been.
5: He seems like that kind of guy to me.
3: Because I said, you did a really good job in American Hot Wax. It was a movie. He did.
6: He says, yeah. He said, you and about 10 other people, the only people that saw it.
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13: Good morning, I'm Greg Funderburg from the CBS 17 Newsroom. A consumer alert this hour, some Chick-fil-A loyalty members might have had their personal information exposed in a cyber attack. The company says it identified suspicious login activity that might have impacted some Chick-fil-A One account in 9 states, including North Carolina. Chick-fil-A has reset passwords for impacted accounts. Today is a massive thank you to all first responders as part of their annual 24/7 day. First responders, medical personnel, Red Cross volunteers, and others who work around the clock to serve their communities are being honored. Retail chains like Wawa, Sheetz, Circle K, and Yes Way are offering deals depending on the location. People are encouraged to donate to the American Red Cross and other disaster relief funds.
14: Rain will continue this morning before just spotty storms by the evening with a high of 81. Tonight will be mostly cloudy with rain arriving overnight and a low of 70. Saturday will start out rainy, then spotty storms by the afternoon with a high of 84.
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4: Welcome to Friday. Welcome to the show. Oh, and this show, you know, People's Movie Critic on Fridays. We are so excited because Lamar is reviewing The Odyssey.
5: Yes.
4: So you will be the third person I know who's seen the movie. Everyone's being really good about no spoiler. I mean, listen, yeah, it's a 3,000-year-old mythic poem, okay? We all kind of know how it ended at this point. But people have been great about not giving too many spoilers. I cannot wait to hear Lamar's review of this movie coming up in 1 hour right here. We got morons in the news. We have comedian Steve Solberg. We're going to take you back in time to what summer sounded like in the 90s. We're going to have a little nostalgia by the pool. We've got your Zippy Zodiac and a brave and ferocious woman who saw a gross, gross injustice and decided that she would stand up and fight back. And I am not talking about Nancy Grace this time in the Nolan Wells case. I am talking about a lady who said, "What do you mean? I cannot have a cocktail at my assisted living." That woman is the hero we didn't know we need. All of that's coming up. But before we do another thing to kick off this weekend, Lamar has some critter news for us.
5: Exotic critters. A couple of different things. There's these Maryland, these guys in Maryland. They're two men, and they're getting charged for offering to do photo shoots with exotic animals. They're advertising it on Facebook and stuff. And the animals are like a lemur and a spider monkey and some snakes. And the one photo shoot that authorities really know about, they saw it on the Facebook thing. They did it in a parking garage with three women and these animals. Well, that's all well and good, but they don't have any kind of license. You can't just keep, you know, lemurs and spider monkeys and all this kind of stuff. You can't just keep that stuff without a license. And they had zero license. And so after seeing that, a guy went undercover and asked to do a photo shoot, and they arranged it, and that's how they caught him. And so they took the animals away and put them in the Maryland Zoo to be taken care of. And those guys, they're in trouble. But I don't know what's worse, that or you hear your doorbell. Like you've got your camera on your doorbell and it alerts your phone that something's happening on the front. And you look on there and there's an alligator that has come from the pond that's not far from your house across your yard, up the steps, and it's sitting there in front of your front door waiting to get in. And so the woman that was really scared. Yeah, yeah. And what really scared him was, they normally let their little dog out, and it's sitting out there making all, like you say, making the hissing sounds and whatever. And on a regular night, they just open the door and let their dog run out and do its business and come back. Well, there'll be no more of that. So they wound up having to call the police, and the police got in touch with the Florida Fish and Wildlife people, and they came out and they got a trapper, and they caught it and removed it from the neighborhood. The part about the story that I love so much is they gave the Florida Fish and Wildlife Conservation took a moment to give everybody that lives close to some sort of pond or something like that some safety tips, like keep your distance, you know, don't feed the alligators or anything like that. Keep your pets on a leash, you know, don't let them just be out walking around and that kind of stuff. But the one that really stuck out, they said, if you live close to a pond that has alligators in it, you should only swim in the daylight.
4: What? Why would you swim in the pond?
5: What?
6: It's a fair question.
4: No, seriously, why would you, if you live on a gator infested pond, why is there any time of the day that you want to go swimming in?
5: Yeah. Well, they say that alligators are most active between dusk and dawn. Well, let me go ahead and say, if I'm out there doing the backstroke and one of them alligators can't swim, I mean, not can't swim, but can't sleep, and they wake up, I mean, no, I can't even imagine getting in a pool where there's alligators. I don't even know
4: Lamar.
5: What that's about.
4: Hey, Lamar, I'm pretty sluggish between 8 and 10 p.m., but if a vanilla cupcake with sprinkles floated past me, I'd get up.
5: Yeah.
4: Exactly. I'd go for it.
5: I mean, they're eating machines. They're eating machines. So if food is there, I mean, what? I don't know. I couldn't live next to it.
4: That's insane advice. If you have gators in the water, you shouldn't get in it at all at any time of the day.
5: It's crazy. It is crazy. So people, leave the exotic animals alone. And if you live close to alligators, I don't know what to tell you. You're living in the wrong place.
4: Wasn't the advice always you shouldn't go in water where gators are? Are we trying to kill the population? Are we trying to cull the herd? What are we doing here? Listen, I don't care what Florida Fish and Game says. Do not go swimming at any time of the day in water where gators live. Don't let your kids in there. Don't let your dog in there.
5: That's crazy.
4: Oh, and let Florida Fish and Game come for me. Oh, I welcome it. Let me stand still so y'all can get a good look. What are you doing telling people to swim in the daytime?
5: In the daylight.
4: Morons, the news is coming up. It's the Bob and Sherry Show.
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2: Rain will continue this morning before just spotty storms by the evening with a high of 81. Tonight will be mostly cloudy with rain arriving overnight and a low of 70. Saturday will start out rainy, then spotty storms by the afternoon with a high of 84.
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2: I don't think I told y'all about this when I went to see the Odyssey. We're all sitting there, got a good little crowd there, and we're watching, and my wife Carla's sitting next to me, and so we're watching the trailers and everything. Well, Jessica Chastain's got this new movie coming out, and it's called Other Mommy. The trailer is terrifying.
3: I saw this trailer.
2: Did you see it? Was
3: yes.
2: it not terrifying?
3: It is terrifying.
2: 100%. It's probably one of the scariest trailers I've ever sat through. And it was so creepy. So after it was all over with, I turned to my wife, Carla, and this was almost like, I just said this as this was a certain fact. And I said, I know for a fact we're not seeing that. And I got the most unexpected reply from her. She goes, oh no, I want to see that. And I'm like, what? I mean, let me
4: explain surprising to you why this is so Carla. Crazy. Mm-hmm. Yeah, this is crazy.
2: Now, I'm not a big fan of horror movies. Everybody knows that, but I will go see some. But my wife, Carla, is dead set against it. She hates horror movies. She hates them. In fact, when the trailers are playing and we're watching them and it's like some crazy, demonic, crazy thing, she's sitting here with her eyes closed going, Jesus, Jesus, Jesus, Jesus. And she just continually says, Jesus,
3: it's over.
2: But yet she wants to see this.
3: Is it the subject matter of this one? And you can find this out from the trailer. So I'm not revealing anything about the movie. But it's like there's a woman who this little girl thinks is her mommy, but isn't really her mommy.
2: But it looks exactly like her mommy.
3: And is it because of the subject matter that she wants to see it where it's not, you know?
2: It's a mommy thing? I don't know. But I'm here. She hates me to say this word. I was gobsmacked. I mean, it was ridiculous. Because she never, every time we see any kind of horror movie, she goes, we're not coming to see that, you know. And I just said, hey, we're not seeing that for sure. And she goes, oh, no, I want to see that.
4: No, you don't understand. Like, for us,
3: explain
4: this whole idea of, like, there's another mommy who looks just like us but is evil and terrible and untrustworthy and says bad things and threatens worse things.
2: Oh.
4: Yeah. Yeah, because, see, we don't ever want to be the other mommy, but we've had moments where we've had the other mommy's thoughts.
3: You know, there is something to that, Jerry.
4: Yeah. Now, so for Max, let me say, we can also be the other girlfriend.
2: You can't
4: tell by looking.
3: And I was attracted.
4: You can't tell by looking, but. Yeah.
3: I was attracted because I grew up with the other mommy.
4: Yeah. In fact, in Max's house.
3: Imprinted at a young age.
4: In Max's house,
2: one.
4: Other mommy was there most of the time. It's the Bob and Sherry Show.
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12: Good morning. I'm Greg Funderburg from the CBS 17 Newsroom. For the first time, local law enforcement officers are getting bonuses from the state as part of the state budget's multi-billion dollar investment into public safety. The budget includes an average 16.2% pay raise for state law enforcement officers depending on the agency. State Highway Patrol troopers get 15% raises. Those pay raises kick in August 1st. The budget also sets aside $40 million to give local officers one-time bonuses of $1,750. The bonuses will be distributed October 1st.
13: Rain will continue this morning before just spotty storms by the evening with a high of 81. Tonight will be mostly cloudy with rain arriving overnight and a low of 70. Saturday will start out rainy, then spotty storms by the afternoon with a high of 84.

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8: The Roseville, California police officers were called to a theft in progress at a grocery store. Now, 39-year-old Shanae Watkins had concealed six handles. That's the 1.5, the big bottle of Tito's vodka. And she had at least 14 packages of Oscar Mayer thick-cut bacon in her shoulder bag. Now, for me, this is a sign of a woman in a desperate situation. I say desperate because she selected the Tito brand, which shows me she knows what quality is, but yet she haphazardly grabs Oscar Mayer labeled thick-cut

0: you might be delightfully surprised. I'm Dr. Sanjay Gupta, helping you live a better life.
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11: Rain will continue this morning before just spotty storms by the evening with a high of 81. Tonight will be mostly cloudy with rain arriving overnight and a low of 70. Saturday will start out rainy, then spotty storms by the afternoon with a high of 84.

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4: Lamar went to see the Odyssey, and so he's been kind of obsessively reading about it. And there are all sorts of little fun details about how the movie got made, including this one.
5: It's so cool to read something, and I'm sort of glad that I did not read this until I had seen the movie. But if you hadn't seen the movie yet, you can watch for this. It's not going to ruin anything, but there's a big battle that happens, and him and his team of sailors or army guys, whatever you want to call them, they're having to fight these guys. And these guys are like giant warriors. And they were played by men who were all 7 feet tall. So all of these people have got on all this armor and stuff, and they're 7 feet tall. Well, to make it look such a big difference in height, instead of having the regular actors that were playing all the parts of his little army thing, they got a bunch of stunt people that were 5 foot tall or less.
4: Oh.
5: So it really looks dramatic, okay? So
4: they really look like giants.
5: It made them really look like giants. So it was a pretty big battle. So they're swinging swords and banging and all this kind of stuff. So they had to have a stand-in for Matt Damon. Well, it turns out the stand-in was a woman. Her name was, or is, Devin Dalton, and that's Devin with a Y. She's 4 foot, 6 inches tall. She's trained in boxing, Muay Thai, fencing, sword fighting, and multiple forms of dance. So, you know, she is a full stunt performer. I mean, big time. She's been in, like, The Last of Us and The Planet of the Apes and all this kind of stuff.
4: Yeah, yeah.
5: And so she portrayed him in the fight. And Matt Damon is the one, he's talking about it. And he said, look, 95% of the movie, the arms that you see are my arms, okay? And everybody talked about what great shape he's in. But he said, these are my arms. He said, but you got to give credit where credit was due. This woman's arms are the greatest arms of a woman I've ever seen in my life. And and she is. She's built. I mean, she is. But I would have never noticed it, you know, because I didn't think about them switching people out. But it's a great battle, and it's really funny. And he was very complimentary of what a good job she did of being this stunt double.
4: I'm glad I know this, because when that scene comes up, if I'm not out on my, you know how you get caught up in the movie. I'm going to pay attention to that. I love it that they did so many practical effects, because no matter how great your CGI was, I bet you had it. You were so much more sucked up into, oh my God, those are giants.
5: Yeah, it was.
4: Because no matter how great the computers are, the human brain is still better.
5: Mm-hmm.
4: It just is.
5: You can still pick it out.
4: We perceive it. It is the Bob and Sherry Show.
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0: Good morning, I'm Greg Funderburg from the CBS 17 Newsroom. A consumer alert this hour, some Chick-fil-A loyalty members might have had their personal information exposed in a cyber attack. The company says it identified suspicious login activity that might have impacted some Chick-fil-A One account in 9 states, including North Carolina. Chick-fil-A has reset passwords for impacted accounts. Today is a massive thank you to all first responders as part of their annual 24/7 day. First responders, medical personnel, Red Cross volunteers, and others who work around the clock to serve their communities are being honored. Retail chains like Wawa, Sheetz, Circle K, and Yes Way are offering deals depending on the location. People are encouraged to donate to the American Red Cross and other disaster relief funds.
1: Rain will continue this morning before just spotty storms by the evening with a high of 81. Tonight will be mostly cloudy with rain arriving overnight and a low of 70. Saturday will start out rainy, then spotty storms by the afternoon with a high of 84.
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2: We know you've got hundreds of dog pictures on your phone. All it takes is entering one of those in our Dog Days of Summer contest at bobandsherry.com for your chance to win the original Muddy Mac. Stop dirty paws in its tracks for good. So if you're running behind in today's show, the People's Movie Critic gave The Odyssey a rare ice-cold six-pack of long-neck Budweisers, which is a very special review, a rating that gets reserved for very special movies. So I'm trying really hard to avoid reading about this movie, even though like I'm online 24/7. But I have read that Tom Holland as Telemachus is the performance of his career. Agree, disagree?
3: Yeah. Oh, yeah. No. He is. He is. I mean, he's good. And I like Tom Holland in pretty much everything he does, you know, Spider-Man and all that. But he does a really good job of being, because in the story, he is, he's the son of the king, but he was so young when he was born. And the king's been gone for over 10 years. So he doesn't, all he knows about him is the stories that he's heard about him. And, but he is determined in his mind that his father is not dead. He's trying to keep the hope alive. And Penelope, the queen, you know,
2: Anne Hathaway.
3: She's trying to keep, yeah, Anne Hathaway plays that. And she, oh God, I tell you what, Anne Hathaway, she's having a heck of a run because she's been in a lot of stuff in the last couple of years. And I just feel like, she was so, so good in this. I mean, they all
2: Someone posted that the most horrifying part of the movie, The Odyssey, was poor Penelope inviting people over and they're still there 4 years later.
3: Yeah, nobody would ever go home. I mean,
2: can you imagine, Max? Can you imagine? Okay, well, it's about, so glad y'all could come for 4 years.
3: See, and here's what allowed them to stay. I did not realize this because I don't know all the laws of Zeus, but the law of Zeus was that you must welcome a stranger into your home and offer him everything that he needs because you don't know if that stranger is actually a god in human form. Mm. And so that's the whole deal. That's what keeps everybody, you know, from having to leave. They can just stay. But Matt Damon, though, oh my gosh, I mean, he so good in this. I mean, I think this is going to win Oscar. I think this is going to be a big blowout. I think it's going to be like Oppenheimer. There's going to be a bunch of Oscars on this.
2: I mean, I have visually, seen praise heaped on this movie like this is one of the greatest movies that has ever been made. Like that level of praise. Yeah. Would you fall in line with that?
3: Oh yeah. I can't imagine how you even face doing something as big as this.
2: When I read Christopher Nolan was, I was like, "Wait, what? He's going to turn The Odyssey into a movie?" That is audacious. I can't wait to see what happens. And here we are, a full spit six-pack of fresh long necks. Straight ahead, comedian Steve Solberg. We got your Zippy Zodiac coming up. What do the stars have in store for you? It's the Bob and Sherry Show.
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9: Good morning, I'm Greg Funderburg from the CBS 17 Newsroom. For the first time, local law enforcement officers are getting bonuses from the state as part of the state budget's multi-billion dollar investment into public safety. The budget includes an average 16.2% pay raise for state law enforcement officers depending on the agency. State Highway Patrol troopers get 15% raises. Those pay raises kick in August 1st. The budget also sets aside $40 million to give local officers one-time bonuses of $1,750. The bonuses will be distributed October 1st.
10: Rain will continue this morning before just spotty storms by the evening with a high of 81. Tonight will be mostly cloudy with rain arriving overnight and a low of 70. Saturday will start out rainy, then spotty storms by the afternoon with a high of 84.

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6: And like, just sitting on a pile of dung and just like, I should have lived my best life when I was a human. What a stupid choice I've made. I didn't live my best life. Humans shouldn't say live your best life. Cats should say live your best life. Makes sense, right? They'd just be hanging out. Hey, Tom, meow, meow, meow, meow, meow, meow, right? 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And they'd be like, yeah, because we have nine of them, and that makes sense. We'd look pretty stupid if humans said that to each other, because they only have one, so I don't know why they're saying that. Whenever someone says it, I imagine this fake scenario.

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8: Rain will continue this morning before just spotty storms by the evening with a high of 81. Tonight will be mostly cloudy with rain arriving overnight and a low of 70. Saturday will start out rainy, then spotty storms by the afternoon with a high of 84.
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2: And it's July 24th. It is watermelon and tomato sandwich and salad and berry and nectarine season, except no, it isn't.
3: No.
2: Unless you're willing to do the dance of explosive uncontrolled diarrhea. But I have some good news.
3: This ball won't touch this.
2: It won't. If you have these symptoms, you've got to go to a doctor and get a pretty strong antibiotic. You can't cure this one. And you've got to be so hydrated, y'all. I'm begging you. Hydrated to the point where you feel like you're going to float away. But I have good food news, especially for Lamar. Lamar, I have something that you can eat that once upon a time, yes, nobody would have recommended. But now that you can't have you a BLT, because you can't have the L or the T. And if you're just having the B, well, that's just any regular day for you, right? One of my cookie food chefy websites said, you ain't had a hot dog until you've cooked that hot dog in bacon grease. You're welcome.
3: Oh, yeah. In a cast iron skillet. Yep.
2: So clearly you've already experienced this ecstasy.
3: Listen, my mama, she cooked cakes in bacon grease. I mean, we had bacon grease. I mean, come on. Is in a Maxwell House coffee can. I don't know what that lower third, how old it was, but the upper two thirds, we used it most of the time.
2: When we cleaned out my grandparents' house, there were Maxwell House cans everywhere. Some of them had change in them. Some of them had crochet hooks. One of them had bacon grease dating back to the Eisenhower administration, I swear. But yeah, Lamar, this is your moment and you should seize it because you are such a good cook and you're a really healthy eater. But these people that's going, oh, are you having a hot dog cooked in bacon grease, Lamar? Have you thought about having a salad? Well, yes, sir, I have. And I'd rather not spend the next week on the toilet. Thank you very much.
3: Yeah, see.
2: And then go ahead and get you a second dog.
3: Yeah, people like me, this is our time. This is our time. We're not going to get trapped in that lettuce situation. It's not going to happen.
2: The other day, I was like, I just want a little snack. And I can choose between this bag of Hormel turkey pepperoni, which I'm not even sure qualifies as actual food, or this carton of Driscoll's berries that are probably going to cause me to live in the bathroom for the rest of the summer. Wow. It's turkey pepperoni time. Lamar, this is the greatest chapter in your life.
3: It is.
2: Because the only thing you're allowed to eat are the things people always telling you not to eat. Yep.
3: Yep.
2: Bacon never hurt nobody. At least in the short term, bacon never hurt nobody. Long term, maybe bacon is a stealthy serial killer, but not in the short term. So yeah, try cooking a hot dog in that stuff. I shouldn't be surprised. You already knew. It's the Bob and Sherry Show.
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11: Good morning, I'm Greg Funderburg from the CBS 17 Newsroom. A consumer alert this hour, some Chick-fil-A loyalty members might have had their personal information exposed in a cyber attack. The company says it identified suspicious login activity that might have impacted some Chick-fil-A One account in 9 states, including North Carolina. Chick-fil-A has reset passwords for impacted accounts. Today is a massive thank you to all first responders as part of their annual 24/7 day. First responders, medical personnel, Red Cross volunteers, and others who work around the clock to serve their communities are being honored. Retail chains like Wawa, Sheetz, Circle K, and Yes Way are offering deals depending on the location. People are encouraged to donate to the American Red Cross and other disaster relief funds.
12: Rain will continue this morning before just spotty storms by the evening with a high of 81. Tonight will be mostly cloudy with rain arriving overnight and a low of 70. Saturday will start out rainy, then spotty storms by the afternoon with a high of 84.
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5: Rain will continue this morning before just spotty storms by the evening with a high of 81. Tonight will be mostly cloudy with rain arriving overnight and a low of 70. Saturday will start out rainy, then spotty storms by the afternoon with a high of 84.

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2: All right, so we have some more of these 90s summer sounds. 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You got a sunburn. So you come back in, and this was advertised so heavily on TV that eventually I think everybody in America had one.
3: What's the matter, Bobby?
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5: They're doing Arnold Schwarzenegger.
2: The Terminator.
5: That's funny.
2: So video games. So we had after Atari, we had Sega. And then here comes PlayStation. And these are some of your 90s.

0: 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Fire? Explosive diarrhea?
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2: A consumer alert this hour, some Chick-fil-A loyalty members might have had their personal information exposed in a cyber attack. The company says it identified suspicious login activity that might have impacted some Chick-fil-A One account in 9 states, including North Carolina. Chick-fil-A has reset passwords for impacted accounts. Today is a massive thank you to all first responders as part of their annual 24/7 day. First responders, medical personnel, Red Cross volunteers, and others who work around the clock to serve their communities are being honored. Retail chains like Wawa, Sheetz, Circle K, and Yes Way are offering deals depending on the location. People are encouraged to donate to the American Red Cross and other disaster relief funds.
9: Rain will continue this morning before just spotty storms by the evening with a high of 81. Tonight will be mostly cloudy with rain arriving overnight and a low of 70. Saturday will start out rainy, then spotty storms by the afternoon with a high of 84.
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8: The Roseville, California police officers were called to a theft in progress at a grocery store. Now, 39-year-old Shanae Watkins had concealed six handles. That's the 1.5, it's the big bottle of Tito's vodka. And she had at least 14 packages of Oscar Mayer thick-cut bacon in her shoulder bag. Now, for me, this is a sign of a woman in a desperate situation. I say desperate because she selected the Tito brand, which shows me she knows what quality is, but yet she haphazardly grabs Oscar Mayer labeled thick-cut bacon, which they never have actually made any really thick-cut bacon. She didn't take the time to find the right bacon.
9: Is this what offends you? Is this what offends you that she bought the wrong brand of bacon?
8: She got the wrong bacon now. So then she goes to the self-checkout, and she attempts to pay for some of the unrelated items so that it would distract the employees from the items that she was stealing. Problem was, her card was declined. So she was confronted by the store's loss prevention, who spotted the vodka and the bacon, and she became very confrontational with them. And so she just took off and left the store. Well, she drives straight to a Safeway grocery store down the street where she attempted to shoplift six more bottles of Tito's vodka and five packages of bacon, same bacon. She's still not upgrading on the bacon. And then she got six reusable bags, and that's what she's putting her stuff in. Now, people at the store recognized her because she has stolen stuff from the store before. People remember you when you steal. They really do. So they called the police. So the officers waited, and she left the store, and then they arrested her and charged her. Now, by the two items that she stole at both stores, I think she was planning to throw probably the best party I've ever heard of. They were eating bacon and drinking Tito's. Yeah.
9: I mean, if you're going to steal, go big, you know, get the name brand at least.
8: That's a dozen. She had a dozen handles of vodka. That's a lot of vodka.
9: And I'm not criticizing you for this because, you know, I come from criminals. But I do notice that you were more upset by her bad choice in bacon than you were about her felony level shoplifting.
10: I loved how he explained what a handle was.
9: Yeah, thank you.
10: That was my favorite part of this.
8: Not everybody knows.
9: He was showing compassion to members of the audience who don't drink in that kind of quantity.
8: Yes.
9: This mugshot out of Kansas City, this mugshot is such a happy, cheerful, jolly mugshot. And that's important to remember because this man dove off a bridge. So he survived and was happy in his mugshot despite a big bloody gash on his head. So he was speeding. His name is Gavin Thor Lundgren. If your middle name was Thor, wouldn't you go by Thor?
10: I think I would.
9: Oh,
10: rather than Gavin.
11: Oh, here comes
9: Why be
11: Gavin?
9: A Gavin?
11: Here comes Gavin.
12: Here comes Thor.
10: Oh.
9: Yeah, why be a... And I like the name Gavin, but why be a Gavin if you could be a Thor? Anyway, he's 26, and he was speeding, and he fled a traffic stop at 2 o'clock in the morning. And so, of course, police pursued, and they chased him onto a two-lane bridge over Table Rock Lake in the Ozarks.
10: Mm-hmm.
9: And my man here dove out of his car while it was still rolling. You can see this all on dash cam video, and yes, we have it. He stumbles out of the car as it's still moving, kind of staggers across the opposite lane, and just like, it's like something out of a movie, he just dives head first over the railing. It's like a 50-foot drop, you know? And it's the middle of the night, and you can presume that he may have been a little overserved.
0: Perhaps.
9: During the arrest, they were amazed to find him alive. During the arrest, he began headbutting the deputies. We don't get enough headbutting in morons in the news. We really don't. So he's headbutting the deputies, resisting arrest. Deputies suffered minor injuries getting him into custody. He's being held without bond. He's been charged with everything from careless driving to resisting arrest and interfering and blah, blah, blah. But you got to see this dude's mugshot and then the dash cam video.
2: It's amazing he survived that. He could have very easily died.
9: Yeah, so easily. They were more than a little bit surprised that not only did he survive it, but he came out swinging and headbutting. That is Morons in the News, and this is The Bob and Sherry Show.
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21: Rain will continue this morning before just spotty storms by the evening with a high of 81. Tonight will be mostly cloudy with rain arriving overnight and a low of 70. Saturday will start out rainy, then spotty storms by the afternoon with a high of 84. 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
3: Lamar went to see the Odyssey, and so he's been kind of obsessively reading about it. And there are all sorts of little fun details about how the movie got made, including this one.
2: It's so cool to read something, and I'm sort of glad that I did not read this until I had seen the movie. But if you hadn't seen the movie yet, you can watch for this. It's not going to ruin anything, but there's a big battle that happens, and him and his team of sailors or army guys, whatever you want to call them, they're having to fight these guys. And these guys are like giant warriors. And they were played by men who were all 7 feet tall. So all of these people got on all this armor and stuff, and they're 7 feet tall. Well, to make it look such a big difference in height, instead of having the regular actors that were playing all the parts of his little army thing, they got a bunch of stunt people that were 5 foot tall or less.
3: Oh.
2: So it really looks dramatic, okay? So
3: they really look like giants.
2: It made them really look like giants. So it was a pretty big battle. So they're swinging swords and banging and all this kind of stuff. So they had to have a stand-in for Matt Damon. Well, it turns out the stand-in was a woman. Her name was... or is Devin Dalton, and that's Devin with a Y. She's 4'6" tall. She's trained in boxing, Muay Thai, fencing, sword fighting, and multiple forms of dance. So, you know, she is a full stunt performer. I mean, big time. She's been in like The Last of Us and The Planet of the Apes and all this kind of stuff.
3: Yeah, yeah.
2: And so she portrayed him in the fight. And Matt Damon is the one, he's talking about it. And he said, look, 95% of the movie, the arms that you see are my arms, okay? And everybody talked about what great shape he's in. But he said, these are my arms. He said, but you got to give credit where credit was due. This woman's arms are the greatest arms of a woman I've ever seen in my life. And she is. She's built. I mean, she is. But I would have never noticed it, you know, because I didn't think about them switching people out. But it's a great battle, and it's really funny. And he was very complimentary of what a good job she did of being his stunt double.
3: I'm glad I know this, because when that scene comes up, if I'm not out on my, you know how you get caught up in the movie. I'm going to pay attention to that. I love it that they did so many practical effects, because no matter how great your CGI was, I bet you had it. You were so much more sucked up into, oh my God, those are giants.
2: Yeah. It was,
3: because no matter how great the computers are, the human brain is still better. It just is.
2: It can still pick it out.
3: We perceive it. It is the Bob and Sherry Show.
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11: Good morning. I'm Greg Funderburg from the CBS 17 Newsroom. For the first time, local law enforcement officers are getting bonuses from the state as part of the state budget's multi-billion dollar investment into public safety. The budget includes an average 16.2% pay raise for state law enforcement officers depending on the agency. State Highway Patrol troopers get 15% raises. Those pay raises kick in August 1st. The budget also sets aside $40 million to give local officers one-time bonuses of $1,750. The bonuses will be distributed October 1st.
12: Rain will continue this morning before just spotty storms by the evening with a high of 81. Tonight will be mostly cloudy with rain arriving overnight and a low of 70. Saturday will start out rainy, then spotty storms by the afternoon with a high of 84.
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0: Rain will continue this morning before just spotty storms by the evening with a high of 81. Tonight will be mostly cloudy with rain arriving overnight and a low of 70. Saturday will start out rainy, then spotty storms by the afternoon with a high of 84.

0: on Q98. I don't know about you, but I love flying. Well, people complain airline seats keep getting smaller, but honestly, my biggest fear isn't legroom. It's being trapped next to somebody having a full-on family court conversation on speakerphone at 30,000 feet. Congress is actually working on a bipartisan bill that would ban phone and video calls on airplanes. Most airlines already don't allow them, but with Wi-Fi getting better, lawmakers are trying to stop the nightmare before it starts, because nobody wants to spend a flight hearing, and then he said this and for an hour and a half. Some things just kind of belong in the group chat, not row 17, seat 4, okay? Miles Smith on the way. It's Q98.
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13: A better life with Dr. Sanjay Gupta. Across the country right now, at this very moment, there are probably arguments taking place about who's doing more of the housework, the homework, the shuttling of kids from this activity to that. It's true. By and large, women do more of this than men. But doesn't have to be that way. And if you and your spouse can level that playing field, it's going to make both of you and your kids happier. Psychologist Yelena Kecmanovich says this might be how you get there. As hard as it might be at first, try to think of your partner like a teammate, not an adversary. Learn how to do some of the chores your partner does to get a better understanding of how much effort something takes. And finally, take the time to acknowledge what the other person is doing. And every now and then, even express your appreciation. That'll go a long way. I'm Dr. Sanjay Gupta, helping you live a better life.
14: Rain will continue this morning before just spotty storms by the evening with a high of 81. Tonight will be mostly cloudy with rain arriving overnight and a low of 70. Saturday will start out rainy, then spotty storms by the afternoon with a high of 84.
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0: social media sins are you committing them? It's Q98. Have you ever gotten into a fight with somebody online, with a friend, or how about a celebrity? So apparently people online talking about social media sins we commit, including arguing with random people. I think everybody's done that at some point. Posting something when you were angry and regretting it. Yeah, we've seen those deleted messages. Posting something you regret while drunk. Bad idea. Sending provocative messages. I've gotten more than my fair share of those, and just stop. Like, ew, that is super creepy. Alex Warren on the way, Q98.
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18: Now seems as good a time as any to remind you, you don't always have to take healthy habits to the extreme. Not only are you unlikely to stick with something that's difficult, even if you can keep it up, it's probably going to be to the detriment of something else. And chances are that something else is more important. So if you're on a quest to improve your health, I promise the basics are going to take you much further. I'm talking about diet, try and be as plant-based as possible, exercise, meaning multiple rounds of cardio and strength training, and sleep. For most people, 7 to 9 hours a night. I like to think of these things as sort of a three-legged stool, right? If you're not doing any one of them, it's really hard to keep balanced with the others. The key here is you don't have to strive for perfection. Doing anything is going to be better than nothing. I'm Dr. Sanjay Gupta, helping you live a better life.

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1: 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I know it wasn't easy for the people around me all the time, and so it's an acknowledgement of that fact.

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1: 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Your emoji game could cost you real money. The judge in Canada has ruled that a thumbs up can count as a legally binding signature. So this grain buyer sent a farmer a contract, asked him to confirm it. The farmer shot back a thumbs up emoji, thinking it meant, yep, got your text. And the judge said, nope, that means accepted. The farmer never delivered the grain and ended up owing more than $61,000. So let this be a lesson before you send a thumbs up. Make sure you don't accidentally buy a boat or, you know, adopt a llama or something and agree to host Thanksgiving for the rest of your life. That would be bad. Ella Langley on the way. Q98.
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10: As a parent, when you send your kid off to school in the morning, you know that they're going to be learning, they're going to be spending time with their friends. But new study out of UCSF found adolescents are spending an average of 70 minutes of their school day on their phones. Now, some kids will say they need their phones to help with schoolwork, but this study found that they were spending the vast majority of their screen time on TikTok, Instagram, and Snapchat, not really apps that you're going to be turning to for homework help. Now, the study's lead author said, "Don't blame kids for using their phones at school. Teach them how to resist them. Focus on what they'd get by putting them aside rather than what you're taking away. Explain how phones could hurt their academic performance, and also remind them of this. Nothing takes the place of real face-to-face friendships." I'm Dr. Sanjay Gupta, helping you live a better life.
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20: Rain will continue this morning before just spotty storms by the evening with a high of 81. Tonight will be mostly cloudy with rain arriving overnight and a low of 70. Saturday will start out rainy, then spotty storms by the afternoon with a high of 84.
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0: nice. Obviously, an internet poll found that most of us are. Sunny skies, warm temperatures voted the two healthiest weather conditions. High humidity, thunderstorms, not so much. So basically, we're prioritizing our health in the summer with eating healthy, exercising more, taking vitamins or supplements. Although I know a lot of people are going to stop eating lettuce for a while. Yeesh. Bruno Mars on the way. It's Q98.
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13: A better life with Dr. Sanjay Gupta.
14: I read this interesting story the other day, which was written by a colleague of mine, about why so-called, quote, admin nights are the new book club for busy adults. Now, I learned this is a term coined by journalist Chris Collin, who wrote about this life hack in the Wall Street Journal. An admin night is when people come together for a night, a fun night, while holding one another accountable to an assignment. the ones usually considered back burner tasks, the ones that you've been putting off. The person you choose to do an admin night with matters a lot because that's your accountability partner. That's what one person told us. People love the social aspect because it can bring these boring tasks to light, make them feel more fun, and where you go matters as well. You need to have enough space and hopefully not too many distractions. And again, don't forget to leave some time for fun. I'm Dr. Sanjay Gupta, helping you live a better life.
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Q98 with Olivia Rodrigo. I know we've needed this rain, okay? But all it makes me want to do is sit down, take a nap, possibly get a big bowl of chicken noodle soup from the Wawa. Are you more motivated to be healthy when the weather's

0: Taylor Swift on Q98, your food for thought for Friday. Y'all know we've needed this rain, right? Looks like we've got a damp weekend ahead, and maybe that's not such a bad thing. Rain has a funny way of slowing us down when life is telling us to speed up. So if your big plans maybe got washed out, that's your permission slip to relax, read a book, take a nap, binge a show, or just sit on the porch and listen to it. Because remember, even flowers have to spend a little time in the rain before they bloom. And if all else fails, at least you won't have to water the yard. Justin Bieber on the way. It's Q98.
1: Fayetteville, it's 2-6 season. And in 2026, Q98 is making it official. Welcome to the summer of 2-6. Local concert tickets? Yep. Fantastic flyaways? Oh, yeah. More free money? Obviously.

0: Greenville.
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15: Even for people who fall asleep easily, staying asleep can be difficult. You wake up, your mind starts to race, you can't turn those thoughts off. Sleep experts say there are a few things you can try. Cognitive shuffling. That's when you choose a random, impersonal, non-emotional word. Then for each letter of that word, think of as many words that begin with each letter as you can before moving on to the next one. It distracts your brain from stress. It also mimics the fragmented thought patterns that usually occur as you drift off to sleep. Sensory grounding is something else. That's when you work through things you can hear, feel, see, smell, or taste. That helps you to be in the moment instead of dwelling on the past or the future. Or just do a mental walkthrough of a place you know well. Familiar but neutral imagery that can calm the brain. I'm Dr. Sanjay Gupta, helping you live a better life.
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21: Rain will continue this morning before just spotty storms by the evening with a high of 81. Tonight will be mostly cloudy with rain arriving overnight and a low of 70. Saturday will start out rainy, then spotty storms by the afternoon with a high of 84.
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98 with Avril Lavigne. So would you rather achieve minor success while you're alive and then be forgotten, or achieve no success until you're gone and be remembered and respected for hundreds of years? Interesting. Van Gogh is a good example. He only sold one painting his entire life. Now he's remembered as one of the greatest of all time. 15,000 Americans, well, it's an even split when they ask. Half of us would take a little now, the other half want the glory. I just want to be happy and be able to buy paper towels and groceries whenever I want. That's all. Nothing major.

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0: with Zara Larsson. There's a new thing called toilet shoes, and I need them for a whole nother reason. A gut health brand has gone viral for these platform-style shoes they released. The idea is you wear them when you're going number two. It raises your legs and improves your squat posture as you go. We've all heard of the squatty potty, right? Well, this one is like a 7-inch platform shoes, and the idea is it's going to improve your posture. Listen, I want them just so I can see eye to eye with Dominique. That would make my life happy. Miles Smith on the way. It's Q98.
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18: Rain will continue this morning before just spotty storms by the evening with a high of 81. Tonight will be mostly cloudy with rain arriving overnight and a low of 70. Saturday will start out rainy, then spotty storms by the afternoon with a high of 84.
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0: Lizzo on Q98. I definitely don't believe in coincidences, and I've always lived kind of like, I know what my gut is saying. So there's this kid in Illinois, Randy, he's 16. He saw a car in a ditch on his way to work, right? Even though other cars were just driving by, he stopped, turned around, and went back to check it out. Turns out the driver inside was unconscious. He called 911. Emergency crews got there, and she's gonna be okay. But doctor said if he had gotten there like 20 minutes later, the woman likely would not have made it. He said his advice is always go with your gut. See? Alex Warren on the way. Q98.
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0: Hey, it's Miss Sarah. 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

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I guess if that's your thing, go for it. It's Q98.

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1: 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Gotta have a little fun every now and again, right? So picture it. We're in a zombie apocalypse. Who do you want as your companion for the whole journey? Who's your lifeline? Okay, a lot of people would think doctor, engineer, right? Well, about half the people said they'd want a doctor to have their back. Or maybe an MMA fighter. I don't know about that. Maybe a ship captain, something. I want a Waffle House waitress. Because the two of us together, man, listen, we'll be just fine. Ella Langley on the way. It's Q98.
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25: As a parent, when you send your kid off to school in the morning, you know that they're going to be learning, they're going to be spending time with their friends, but new study out of UCSF found adolescents are spending an average of 70 minutes of their school day on their phones. Now, some kids will say they need their phones to help with schoolwork, but this study found that they were spending the vast majority of their screen time on TikTok, Instagram, and Snapchat, not really apps that you're going to be turning to for homework help. Now, the study's lead author said, "Don't blame kids for using their phones at school. Teach them how to resist them. Focus on what they'd get by putting them aside rather than what you're taking away. Explain how phones could hurt their academic performance, and also remind them of this. Nothing takes the place of real face-to-face friendships." I'm Dr. Sanjay Gupta, helping you live a better life.
26: Rain will continue this morning before just spotty storms by the evening with a high of 81. Tonight will be mostly cloudy with rain arriving overnight and a low of 70. Saturday will start out rainy, then spotty storms by the afternoon with a high of 84.
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0: Sabrina Carpenter on Q98. 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This Saturday, though, at Strickland Bridge Church of God, they're having a community back-to-school picnic from 11 to 3. Free book bags, bounce houses, water games, food, lots of fun. So head on out there Saturday from 11 to 3. Strickland Bridge Church of God. Go get ready for school. Olivia Dean on the way, Q98.
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0: 98 with Zara Larson. People are saying that this TikTok trend is really just a ploy to train AI. Have you heard of the same phrase trend? According to one tech expert, it might be more than just silly fun. That's the one where a person says the same phrase several different ways, like in a supportive way, disappointed, sarcastic, maybe a flirty way. Well, the phrase can be as simple as, wow, okay. Well, she says AI is still bad at emotional recognition, and a trend like this provides tons of data for AI companies. So this trend, whether manufactured or not, will likely help AI's emotional recognition improve. I don't know, man. I'm so standoffish with it, but at the same time, I'm embracing it. You know what I'm saying? More variety coming up from Harry Styles. I've also got Taylor Swift.
1: Fayetteville, it's 2-6 season, and in 2026, Q98 is making it official. Welcome to the summer of 2-6. Local concert tickets? Yep. Fantastic flyaways? Oh, yeah. More free money? Obviously.

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13: Across the country right now, at this very moment, there are probably arguments taking place about who's doing more of the housework, the homework, the shuttling of kids from this activity to that. It's true. By and large, women do more of this than men. But doesn't have to be that way. And if you and your spouse can level that playing field, it's going to make both of you and your kids happier. Psychologist Yelena Kecmanovich says this might be how you get there. As hard as it might be at first, try to think of your partner like a teammate, not an adversary. Learn how to do some of the chores your partner does to get a better understanding of how much effort something takes. And finally, take the time to acknowledge what the other person is doing. And every now and then, even express your appreciation. That'll go a long way. I'm Dr. Sanjay Gupta, helping you live a better life.
20: Rain will continue this morning before just spotty storms by the evening with a high of 81. Tonight will be mostly cloudy with rain arriving overnight and a low of 70. Saturday will start out rainy, then spotty storms by the afternoon with a high of 84.
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0: 98 with SZA. You know, I've been looking into more and more recipes lately to kind of, you know, just make some new stuff. You know about walking tacos? They became popular at county fairs, sporting events, and concession stands across the Midwest. 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
14: Now seems as good a time as any to remind you, you don't always have to take healthy habits to the extreme. Not only are you unlikely to stick with something that's difficult, even if you can keep it up, it's probably going to be to the detriment of something else. And chances are that something else is more important. So if you're on a quest to improve your health, I promise the basics are going to take you much further. I'm talking about diet, try and be as plant-based as possible, exercise, meaning multiple rounds of cardio and strength training,

0: Q98 with Taylor. Well, today is National Drive-Thru Day, and for the fifth year in a row, the fastest line is Taco Bell. But Chick-fil-A ranked number one for friendliness and overall satisfaction. Yeah, Taco Bell ranked number one by total time, an average total of time of just over 4 minutes. KFC is second, then Tim Hortons, Arby's, Wendy's, Dunkin', BK, Mickey D's, Starbucks, and Dutch Brothers. Popeyes was the second slowest, followed by Raising Cane's. Aren't we getting one of those here in Fayetteville, Raising Cane's? Ariana Grande coming up, also Rihanna.
1: All right, Fayetteville, roll call. If you're from the 2-6, make some noise. Because all summer long, Q98 is turning 2026 into the summer of 2-6.

0: 98. All right, parents, here's a question for you. Which is easier, traveling with a toddler or grandparents? A guy claims that he traveled abroad with his 78-year-old parents, and that was tougher than with toddlers. Getting around, eating, needing breaks. They couldn't get around very well. Also, they struggled with ordering food because the parents couldn't grasp how to use the vending machines over there. And short rests aren't enough. He said, quote, every stop stretched to nearly an hour. On the plus side, though, he did get more gratitude than there would be with a toddler. More variety coming up from Alex Warren. Also, Ariana Grande.
1: Right now.
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20: As a parent, when you send your kid off to school in the morning, you know that they're going to be learning, they're going to be spending time with their friends, but new study out of UCSF found adolescents are spending an average

0: 98 with Ed Sheeran. Five things I bet you didn't know. BYOB, what's it stand for? The second BY in BYOB doesn't mean beer everywhere. No, a poll in the UK asked what it stood for. 39% said bottle, bring your own bottle. 38% said bring your own booze. Only 5% said beer. Most pencils sold in America today have eraser tips, but those sold in Europe usually don't. British consumers buy them separately, and they refer to the standalone erasers as rubbers. A glass ball will bounce higher than a rubber ball of the same size if it doesn't break. The rubber ball loses energy when it compresses before returning to its original shape. Well, glass is rigid, so it retains the energy of the impact. The largest snowflake ever, 1887. It was 15 inches in diameter and 8 inches thick. Oh, I would love to see that. More variety coming up from Ella Langley. Also, Dochi.
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26: 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Strength and conditioning specialist Dana Santis told us, with body weight training, you create progressive overload by changing joint angles, adding instability, or choosing more challenging variations of the same exercise. Two other factors driving progressive overload are time under tension and muscular fatigue. That means the amount of time your muscles are engaged during a movement, the slower the movement, the harder it will be until you reach the point where you can't do another rep with good form. You want to stop before you collapse. Also, remember this, pay attention to your breath. So important. Breathe out when you exert force. I'm Dr. Sanjay Gupta, helping you live a better life.
27: Rain will continue this morning before just spotty storms by the evening with a high of 81. Tonight will be mostly cloudy with rain arriving overnight and a low of 70. Saturday will start out rainy, then spotty storms by the afternoon with a high of 84.
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0: 98 with Taylor. You know, when it comes to that multi-factor authentication for work or whatever, I don't care what I've got to do, honestly, but another authentication to add to the pile now. Google Accounts is going to be getting a new selfie video sign-in option. It can be handy. I mean, if you lose your phone or your pass keys, so if you're locked out, you just take another selfie video, and Google will match your video against your saved selfie, and then require you to perform like movements to prove that it's like a real live video. Selfies. Wow, that's where we're headed. More variety coming up from Olivia Dean, also Pitbull.
1: Fayetteville, it's 2-6 season, and in 2026, Q98 is making it official. Welcome to the summer of 2-6. Local concert tickets? Yep. Fantastic flyaways? Oh, yeah. More free money? Obviously.

Rain will continue this morning before just spotty storms by the evening with a high of 81. Tonight will be mostly cloudy with rain arriving overnight and a low of 70. Saturday will start out rainy, then spotty storms by the afternoon with a high of 84.

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0: 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Okay, we officially run out of inventions. A gut health company has gone viral for selling toilet shoes. Platform shoes that you can wear only while you're on the toilet. The idea is to raise your feet into a squatting position, which experts say can help things, you know, move along a little easier. And somehow people are actually buying them. The first batch sold out. But remember, this isn't that far from the squatty potty craze a few years back. So let me get this straight. We're spending $70 on shoes that'll never leave the bathroom. Sign me up. I love a good pair of shoes. I got more variety coming up next.
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